Shamika said I had potential. Shamika said I had potential. Shamika said I had potential. Shamika said

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Shumika said I had potential. Shumika said I had potential.

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Smoking while I contemplate, I'm thinking about the better days. 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
0: Não inventes. 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
1: Estás-te a passar, ó Zé. 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
0: Eles não reparam em nada. 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
5: You know, you need to know, you know, you know, you know, you know, you know, you know, you know, you know, you know, you know, you know, you know, you know, you know, you know, you know, you know, you know, you know, you know, you know, you know, you know, you know, you know, you know, you know, you know, you know, you know, you know, you know, you know, you know, you know, you know, you know, you know, you know, you know, you know, you know, you know, you know, you know, you know, you know, you know, you know, you know, you know, you know, you know, you know, you know, you know, you know, you know, you know, you know, you know, you know, you know, you know, you know, you know, you know, you know, you know, you know, you know, you know, you know, you know, you know, you know, you know, you know, you know, you know, you know, you know, you know, you know, you know, you know, you know, you know, you know, you know, you know, you know, you know, you know, you know, you know, you know, you know, you know, you know, you know, you know, you know, you know, you know, you know, you know, you know, you know, you know, you know, you know, you know, you know, you know, you know, you know, you know, you know, you know, you know, you know, you know, you

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Agora sim, passamos para Black Ray. Anteriormente estamos a ouvir Marcy Main com a faixa Gucci Mane Wrist.

need about six more before I close that door. 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
1: 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You know how we did that back in the day. 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

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The one you got. The one you dropped. The one you want. The one you lost. The one you lost. 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

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Now I'm on a tour bus going places I ain't never been. Wrote my rhymes down on a paper bag. That was way back. Having dreams of a Cadillac. 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Swear to God, she'd do anything for me. Now we out the. Mudamos agora para os Estados Unidos, outra vez, com Danny Brown. 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Take my place, let's

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0: 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I'm mangling mass, strangle that ass. You banging the abs, laid in the trash, spray with the mag. I came with the mask, the eight and the cast, escaping the jag before the jigs came with the badge. The language is cash, explain to the mass, the angles and math, the angels in black to claim you a flash. You better fag, I display you in drag, disgrace you a tag, rage you in your stable of axe. To give you weak label of axe, sable and hack. The way you mag, you lose ankle fat. Cable app make the table crack. Paying you back for the way you act, then lay you flat, you ungrateful rat. Just like a rectangle of mat and then scat. Just a rest haven for ass, you don't want a pimp. Just a trick like one of them. I'm from where the lovers sin, struggle to win. Spit till you covered in phlegm, enough to offend. Mothers and kids, nothing is above getting in. Bubbling 10 to 10, son don't wanna get pinched. Gunning my clinch, I'm running my sprint, you stuck on the bench. You swung on the limb, I hung on the strip. Get front on my grip. It's tight like the butt on a fish. You melt like the butter on grits. You won't get to sell a crumb on the strip unless I get 100%.
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Why should the blues be so at home here? Well, America provided the atmosphere. America provided the atmosphere for the blues, and the blues was born. The blues was born on the American wilderness. The blues was born on the beaches where the slave ship was docked. Born on the slave man's auction block. The blues was born and carried on the howling wind. The blues grew up a slave. The blues grew up as property. The blues grew up in Nat Turner visions. The blues grew up in Harriet Tubman courage. The blues grew up in small town deprivation. The blues grew up in big city isolation. The blues grew up in the nightmares of the white man. The blues grew up in the blues singing of Bessie and Billy and Ma. The blues grew up in Satchmo's horn, on Duke's piano, in Langston's poetry, on Robeson's baritone. The